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la luna del jazz. 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And I hear me just, I whisper all of you, I whisper all of you.

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pardon me, do you have change for a quarter? I gotta make a phone call. Thank you. Boy, I hope this woman don't take me through no changes today, because I had a hard day today, man. You know, let me see what's happening at the address before I go home.

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He said I danced now at every chance in honky-tonks. 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